0: Wall Street Journal reports U.S. officials say the president is considering ramping up military action, including possible ground operations. Along the Canadian border, wildfire smoke is drifting south into the U.S.
1: All of that smoke pushing in from the Minnesota-Wisconsin border and pushing all the way into the Northeast. We are expecting that air quality to reach unhealthy levels.
0: Fox Weather's Bain Frohney. And Argentina breaks a tie to defeat England.
2: Messi driving in. Messi crossing back.
0: That call on Fox as Argentina goes on to win 2-1 in advance to the final on Sunday against Spain here on Fox. 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
5: Mountain News Network, I'm Teresa Taylor. Due to ongoing Colorado wildfires like the Gold Mountain, Elk, and Snyder fires, Governor Polis and the Department of Revenue announced state tax relief and extended deadlines for affected individuals and businesses. Residents and businesses across 12 eligible counties can now receive extensions for state sales and income tax filings until the end of the year. Early Tuesday morning, Arapahoe County Sheriff's deputies discovered two people inside an underground shaft at an abandoned Cold War-era missile silo near the Arapahoe County Fairgrounds. This marks the second rescue at the restricted site in just 1 week, raising ongoing safety concerns about how people continue to gain access. And following an 86% reduction in crashes at the high-risk I-225 and South Parker Road interchange, the Aurora Police Department is expanding its targeted traffic enforcement citywide. I'm Teresa Taylor.
6: This is the Colorado Transit Report. I'm Shannon Lukens. 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
6: Hey, Jake Jones here. I got a quick look at your local Four Corners forecast, and looks like precipitation expected all the way through this weekend, actually pushing into Monday and Tuesday next week as well. Looking at the 7-day forecast in front of me, with highs in the high 70s and low 80s, expecting rains in the afternoon Thursday, and very likely during our overnights as well, about 70% chance across the forecast overnight for the next 5 or 6 days, with overnight lows around 50 degrees across the Four Corners, and a rainy weekend on the way as well.
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0: successive strikes in one day. I'm Lisa Lucera, Fox News.
1: We'll have Iran defeated soon. They'll be defeated very soon.
0: President Trump speaking to defense contractors.

0: to limit traffic stops following a series of deadly encounters. The president says a temporary moratorium on traffic stops by immigration enforcement agents is playing into the hands of criminals. The suspension of most traffic stops came after two deadly shootings in Maine and Texas, and a third man killed by a tractor trailer while running from ICE agents.
1: Fox's Jared Halpern at the White House. South Texas bracing for what could be devastating floods.
2: The 4th of July floods last year had rainfall of 20.29 inches. The expected rainfall during this rainstorm is expected to be more than 30 inches.
1: Texas Governor Greg Abbott, who says assets and responders are standing by in the region as the threat of rising waters increases. There have been several rescues so far, and Abbott says Louisiana and Oklahoma have sent people to assist. 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
1: Former President Biden has a new book due out this fall.
16: Former President Biden's new book is called Promise Me America. He says in a promotional video it's about the decisions he made and why he made them, including, as he put it, rebuilding the economy, restoring democracy, supporting Ukraine, and withdrawing from Afghanistan.
17: It's about why I chose to run for re-election and why I chose to step aside. Most of all, it's about my faith in the promise of America.
16: In the video, former President Biden says he is also continuing treatment for cancer, but a spokesperson for the book publisher Little Brown and Company said he does plan to tour on behalf of the book and give interviews. Jessica Rosenthal, Fox News.
1: The push to ban horse-drawn carriages from New York City's Central Park is getting more support among city leaders.
18: A proposal to phase out the horse-drawn carriage industry in New York City is being considered by city council members that, if passed, would be a total ban by the summer of 2028. New York City Council Speaker Julie Menin has thrown her support behind the measure that calls for safe and humane handling of the horses as they're phased out, as well as a workforce development program for drivers to help with the transition to other employment fields. The renewed push to ban the carriages follows the death of a tourist last month in which he was thrown off the carriage and hit his head on the pavement when the horse suddenly started running. The driver had stepped out of the carriage to take a photo of his passengers. In New York City, Tanya J. Powers, Fox News.
1: A group of 26 Meta employees suing the company, claiming it used artificial intelligence systems that disproportionately targeted those on medical or family leave for layoffs, and that people on protected medical or family leave were disproportionately selected. Meta laid off 8,000 employees, or about 10% of its workforce, in May. Wall Street, the Dow gained 150, the Nasdaq plus 162, the S&P up 28. I'm Lee Silasera, this is Fox News.
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5: Hey, Jake Jones here. I got a quick look at your local Four Corners forecast, and looks like precipitation expected all the way through this weekend, actually pushing into Monday and Tuesday next week as well. Looking at the 7-day forecast in front of me, with highs in the high 70s and low 80s, expecting rains in the afternoon Thursday, and very likely during our overnights as well, about 70% chance across the forecast overnight for the next 5 or 6 days, with overnight lows around 50 degrees across the Four Corners, and a rainy weekend on the way as well.
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0: latest round of strikes complete. I'm Lisa Lucera, Fox News. U.S. Central Command says it ended an evening wave of strikes against Iran about an hour ago, saying the strikes hit command centers, air defense sites, and missile and drone capabilities, hitting the northern part of Iran for the first time.
1: U.S. Navy jets now launching strikes around the clock, including during daylight hours. This afternoon, U.S. forces hit Greater Toum Island outside the Strait of Hormuz for the first time. Iran has controlled it since 1971. The UAE has long claimed the island belongs to them. The ramped-up sorties along Iran's coastline, an attempt to increase shipping in the Strait of Hormuz and potentially pave the way for U.S. warships to sail through, something that hasn't happened for 2 months.
0: Fox's Lucas Tomlinson in Tel Aviv. President Trump said again today that Iran wants to make a deal. The president with those comments, well, in Carlisle, Pennsylvania this afternoon, where he urged American defense contractors to step up production while also unveiling a plan for a $10 billion private sector investment to the state.

0: People are still missing a day after a recreational cruise boat carrying 20 people for memorial service capsized in the San Francisco Bay.
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1: A man arrested over a threat to shoot a right-wing British politician.
14: The threat against Reform UK party leader Nigel Farage was made on social media in May. The post on X warned the lawmaker, "I am going to shoot you in the head if you win." A man in his 20s has been arrested in London on suspicion of sending threatening communications to a member of parliament. Farage, who's an ally of President Trump, made his name spearheading the campaign to take the United Kingdom out of the European Union. Last week, Reform Party spokeswoman Anne Widdecombe was murdered in her home in what police say was a targeted killing. In London, Jonathan Savage, Fox News.
1: France's National Assembly has given final approval to a bill allowing adults with incurable illnesses to receive medication when they're alive. The lower house of parliament approved the measure after backing it three times previously. The two teams are set for the 2026 FIFA World Cup final.
15: Argentina took on England in Atlanta Wednesday with a spot in the final on the line. England got on the board first in this one with Anthony Gordon scoring in the 55th minute. But the defending champions, with their backs against the wall, crawled their way back again. Enzo Fernandez scored a screamer from outside the box in the 85th minute to tie the game. And then in the 92nd minute,
16: Messi driving in, Messi crossing back.
15: The call on Fox, Lautaro Martinez heading in across from Lionel Messi to give Argentina the lead and the win 2-1. They will face Spain in the FIFA World Cup final on Sunday. Tony Genualdo, Fox News.
1: Disgraced former New York Republican Congressman George Santos will be a contestant on the fifth season of Fox's Special Forces World's Toughest Test, a reality show where people go through military-themed challenges in a Malaysian jungle. I'm Lisa Lacera. This is Fox News.
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5: Hey, Jake Jones here. I got a quick look at your local Four Corners forecast, and looks like precipitation expected all the way through this weekend, actually pushing into Monday and Tuesday next week as well. Looking at the 7-day forecast in front of me, with highs in the high 70s and low 80s, expecting rains in the afternoon Thursday, and very likely during our overnights as well, about 70% chance across the forecast overnight for the next 5 or 6 days, with overnight lows around 50 degrees across the Four Corners, and a rainy weekend on the way as well.
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0: round two complete. I'm Lisa Lucera, Fox News. U.S. Central Command says the latest round of strikes against targets in Iran is over. It was the second such mission today. CENTCOM says command centers, air defense sites, and missile and drone capabilities were targeted as the U.S. also puts economic pressure on Iran.
1: U.S. naval blockade has now been in effect for more than 24 hours, forcing at least two commercial vessels to reverse course and another, that oil tanker, to have its engine room blown away with a Hellfire missile. U.S. officials estimate the return of this economic strangulation will cost Iran more than $400 million per day. And since the U.S. has resumed hostilities against Iran, Israel has not rejoined the bombing campaign. Prime Minister Netanyahu says that will change if Iran launches any attacks here.
0: Fox's Lucas Tomlinson in Tel Aviv. The new strikes against Iran coming after Tehran targeted civilian ships in the Strait of Hormuz. Less than a day after it was put into effect, President Trump reversed a suspension of most vehicle stops by immigration agents. White House Border Czar Tom Holman says DHS Secretary Mark Wayne Mullen didn't mean for the policy to be indefinite.
2: We want to do a short-term policy to just to make sure that the agents out there on these operations have the vehicle stop training, and do they have the tools necessary to keep safe?
0: The policy had been put in place after two fatal shootings by ICE agents in a week, one in Texas, the other in Maine. Smoke from Canadian wildfires affecting parts of the Midwest and Northeast.
3: An air quality alert is in effect through Friday for people in parts of Minnesota, with very heavy smoke expected across the northeastern corner of the state. The large wildfires burning in Canada are exposing millions of people to dangerous air pollution, with officials in Michigan and Wisconsin warning that the air quality issue

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2: Florida pauses an effort under its state law to label and use a Muslim advocacy group as a terrorist organization.
3: The new Florida law would allow the state to label the Council on American Islamic Relations, or CARE, a terror group. Earlier in July, Governor Ron DeSantis said what it would mean if a local government supporting CARE got state money.
4: They will lose that state funding. If you have a school that's in league with CARE, they will become ineligible for those scholarship funds.
3: Hiba Rahim, who leads CARE in Florida, argued her group and other organizations have the right to challenge the government.
5: This is an effort to silence dissent.
3: Florida officials say the pause is for the state to decide how to implement the new law, so their effort has not ended. Gernal Scott, Fox News.
2: The federal government has reworked and reinstalled panels about slavery at George Washington's Philadelphia home. The original panels told the story of how 9 slaves lived in the home, along with George and Martha Washington in the 1790s. The replacement panels don't include some of the detail in the earlier ones, such as a map of slave trade routes. The city of Philadelphia sued, arguing the federal government must consult with the city before making changes to the president's house site. The producer price index, prices at the wholesale level, declined last month.
6: Excluding food and energy, core PPI for last month rose 0.2%. Wholesale inflation moderated for the year ending in June, up 5.5% and up 4.7%, excluding food and energy. The numbers reflect moderating energy prices in June, though the Iran conflict has pushed crude oil prices higher this month. Also, there's a sign manufacturing is improving in the Northeast. The Empire State Manufacturing survey from the Federal Reserve rose to 15.6 this month, nearly double the expected reading.
2: Fox's Jenny Casola. I'm Lee Silasera. This is Fox News.
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7: Hey, Jake Jones here. I got a quick look at your local Four Corners forecast, and looks like precipitation expected all the way through this weekend, actually pushing into Monday and Tuesday next week as well. Looking at the 7-day forecast in front of me, with highs in the high 70s and low 80s, expecting rains in the afternoon Thursday, and very likely during our overnights as well, about 70% chance across the forecast overnight for the next 5 or 6 days, with overnight lows around 50 degrees across the Four Corners, and a rainy weekend on the way as well.
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0: round of strikes complete. I'm Sue Guzman, Fox News. The U.S. has finished a fifth day of heavy strikes against Iran. The latest from Fox's Trey Yingst.
1: President Trump said that the strikes are going to continue and expand against the regime. Well, this morning, U.S. Central Command announced around 6 a.m. Eastern time that they were striking once again during the daytime Iranian territory. The president left open the possibility of a ground operation in the future in a limited capacity and said this about the upcoming targets for U.S. forces.
2: Next week comes the power plants. Next week comes the bridges. We're going to knock out all their power plants. We're going to knock out all their bridges.
1: Earlier this week, U.S. forces reimposed the naval blockade of Iranian ports. So focus does remain on the Strait of Hormuz.
0: CENTCOM says the latest round hitting Iran command centers, air defense strikes, missile and drone capabilities, and other locations to try to degrade Iran's ability to threaten commercial ships transiting the Strait of Hormuz. President Trump posting online tonight that Iran has released an American citizen being held since December 2024. He says she is now safely outside of Iran and in good condition. An attorney for Dina Karari, a U.S.-Iranian citizen, says her client is trapped in Iran on bogus charges of spying. Texas continuing to seek higher ground because of devastating flooding.
3: Governor Abbott said state assets and responders are spread out across South Texas as the threat of rising rivers persists through the rest of the week. To quantify the potential danger, Governor Abbott made a comparison to what fell on the 4th of July last year during the deadly Camp Mystic floods.
4: Rainfall of 20.29 inches. The expected rainfall during this rainstorm is expected to be more than 30 inches.
3: Governor Abbott said there is a growing number of rescues that have saved lives.
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0: missing people after a boat carrying a grieving family sank in the San Francisco Bay.
1: Jared Tosco, captain of the port for U.S. Coast Guard Sector San Francisco, says crews have searched 950 nautical miles for 23 hours straight.
2: Despite that extensive effort, we have been unsuccessful in locating any survivors within the search area.
1: Noting search efforts would suspend at sunset. Three people are still missing a day after a recreational cruise boat carrying 20 people for a memorial service capsized in the San Francisco Bay.
3: We have one individual who has been declared deceased. We have one canine who has been declared deceased.
1: San Francisco Fire Chief Dean Crispin. Officials say 16 others were rescued. Three who were hospitalized, including the pilot of the boat, have all been released. Kristen Goodwin, Fox News.
0: Nominee to run the CDC, Erica Schwartz, facing the Senate for a hearing today. Fox's Alexandria Hoff has more.
4: Dr. Erica Schwartz is largely seen as a steadying force for a role that has had three names tied to it in 2 years. Schwartz served as Deputy Surgeon General in the first Trump administration. She's a retired Public Health Service Rear Admiral, telling Senate Help Committee members today that she's always stood up for what is true and right.
5: You have my assurances that I will do that. I will never betray the science, ever. I will go where the science leads us. I will not have predetermined answers to conclusions.
4: Schwartz commits to restoring trust post-COVID as Democrat lawmakers criticize turnover at the CDC.
0: And if confirmed, Schwartz will lead an agency that has lost more than 3,000 employees, more than a quarter of its workforce, since President Trump returned to the White House. I'm Sue Guzman. This is Fox News.
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3: Hey, Jake Jones here. I got a quick look at your local Four Corners forecast, and looks like precipitation expected all the way through this weekend, actually pushing into Monday and Tuesday next week as well. Looking at the 7-day forecast in front of me, with highs in the high 70s and low 80s, expecting rains in the afternoon Thursday, and very likely during our overnights as well, about 70% chance across the forecast overnight for the next 5 or 6 days, with overnight lows around 50 degrees across the Four Corners, and a rainy weekend on the way as well.
4: We're back.
5: 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Yeah.
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0: Back-to-back strikes. I'm Ted Lindner, Fox News. The U.S. military hitting Iran with two waves of strikes Wednesday, several days after an interim ceasefire deal was shattered. Tehran leadership is speaking out, claiming they're going to defend themselves.
1: Iran's foreign ministry spokesperson says that the country does not want to negotiate, that they're going to focus on defense, and just the top negotiator in Iran says there's no benefit for Iran to participate and abide by the memorandum of understanding. It comes as President Trump says he's not going to negotiate further, and he said this about future targets.
2: Next week comes the power plants. Next week comes the bridges. We're going to knock out all their power plants. We're going to knock out all their bridges unless they get to the table and negotiate.
1: The U.S. military carrying out a new wave of strikes, hitting dozens of targets, and the naval blockade reinstated following Tehran's attacks on ships in the Strait of Hormuz.
0: Fox's Alex Hogan. Meantime, Iran has allowed an American citizen to leave the country. President Trump taking a Truth Social on Wednesday to make the announcement, saying she was wrongfully detained during the final days of the Biden administration. The president praising her release as a gesture of goodwill by Iran. An attorney for Dina Karari, a U.S.-Iranian citizen, confirmed her identity. And the House has passed legislation that could make it so Americans don't have to change their clocks twice a year. The effort would make daylight saving time permanent.
3: House lawmakers arguing there are mental health benefits, and several industries like retail and tourism support more evening daylight, saying it's good for business. But others are wary. The trade group for the airlines says changes to existing daylight saving time would have considerable implications for aviation, including passenger disruption, crew and aircraft positioning, and domestic and international connectivity issues.
0: That's Fox's Grady Trimble. President Trump says he'll sign the legislation if it reaches his desk. 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
0: The World Cup final is set for Sunday as Argentina came from behind to break a tie to defeat England Wednesday.
6: Messi driving in, Messi crossing back, there it is, Lautaro Martinez!
0: The call on Fox as Argentina goes on to win 2-1 and it

0: with more rain expected in Texas in the coming days. Jeff Manasso, Fox News.
1: And the haze has moved down from Canada, impacting air quality in several American states.
2: This is all from Canadian wildfire smoke. It's hard to think about the fact that, hey, this has traveled thousands of miles. The bulk of the fire activity where this smoke is originated from is actually from Western Ontario. Canada averages about 5,000 to 8,000 wildfires each year. This year, they've been sitting at about 3,137 wildfires. Their annual acreage burn is about 6.2 million acres. And right now, I think they're about 4 or so million acres. But when you think about wildfire smoke in New York City, you obviously immediately go back to 2023, when the city literally looked like you woke up in an alternate universe. Back in 2023, Canada had nearly 7 times the yearly average with their wildfires, with acreages burned, with 43.5 million acres in total.
1: That's Fox Weather's Haley Meyer. I'm Ted Lindner. This is Fox News.
3: Hey, it's Zach Bennett, carrying the torch for the great Bill Cody, and join me this week for Pure American Country. 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
5: Hey, Jake Jones here. I got a quick look at your local Four Corners forecast, and looks like precipitation expected all the way through this weekend, actually pushing into Monday and Tuesday next week as well. Looking at the 7-day forecast in front of me, with highs in the high 70s and low 80s, expecting rains in the afternoon Thursday, and very likely during our overnights as well, about 70% chance across the forecast overnight for the next 5 or 6 days, with overnight lows around 50 degrees across the Four Corners, and a rainy weekend on the way as well.
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0: Round two complete. I'm Sue Guzman, Fox News. The U.S. has finished a fifth day of heavy strikes against Iran. Both sides trying to come up with a new way to reach a peace deal, as we hear from Fox's Christina Coleman.
1: CENTCOM says U.S. aircraft fired Hellfire missiles into the ship's smokestack after this commercial vessel ignored multiple warnings as it attempted to violate the U.S. blockade. The ramp up in U.S. strikes against Iran and the reimposing of the blockade comes as the U.S. mounts pressure against Iran to try and get them to negotiate a solid deal to finally end this conflict.
2: They do want to settle with find out whether or not we settle with them or we just finish it off.
1: Also, U.S. warships have not sailed through the Strait of Hormuz for several months now, but that could change now that the U.S. has reimposed our naval blockade.
0: Jordan's military says it shot down 8 missiles that were launched by Iran targeting the kingdom. President Trump posting online that Iran has released an American citizen who had been held since December 2024. He says that she is now safely outside of Iran and in good condition. An attorney for Adina Karari, a U.S.-Iranian citizen, says the client was trapped in Iran on bogus charges of spying. South Central Texas facing catastrophic flooding in several communities where evacuations are currently underway.
3: The city recorded one of the highest rain totals in the state in the last 48 hours with over 15 inches of rain. The rain sent local creeks and streams raging across roads, stranding drivers, and isolating entire neighborhoods. That was followed by rescues and evacuations. We met resident Don Fonza, whose neighborhood was impacted.
4: First, when I woke up, I didn't believe it was that bad. I didn't. And there was tornado warnings and things like that. I've never seen it that flooded before. The car halfway, you know, submerged.
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0: Less than a day after it was put into effect, President Trump reversed a suspension on most vehicle stops by immigration agents, saying they should continue despite recent shootings. White House Border Czar Tom Homan says DHS Secretary Mark Wayne Mullen did not mean for the policy to be indefinite.
7: He wanted to do a short-term policy to just to make sure that the agents out there on these operations have the vehicle stop training, and do they have the tools necessary to keep safe?
0: The policy put in place after two fatal shootings by ICE agents in a week, one in Texas, the other in Maine. President Trump's address to the nation Thursday night expected to focus on securing national elections and potential threats to the vote.
8: President Trump said this week his remarks will center on election integrity as well as other matters. Following a January election office raid in Georgia and months before the midterm elections, President Trump said what he'll say is important.
9: It doesn't get bigger because without free and fair elections, you don't have a country. We'll be discussing

0: National Weather Service says that the smoke is expected to spread into the East Coast and Midwest in the days ahead. And that includes parts of New England. I'm Sue Guzman. This is Fox News.
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2: Hey, Jake Jones here. I got a quick look at your local Four Corners forecast, and looks like precipitation expected all the way through this weekend, actually pushing into Monday and Tuesday next week as well. Looking at the 7-day forecast in front of me, with highs in the high 70s and low 80s, expecting rains in the afternoon Thursday, and very likely during our overnights as well, about 70% chance across the forecast overnight for the next 5 or 6 days, with overnight lows around 50 degrees across the Four Corners, and a rainy weekend on the way as well.
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0: more strikes on Iran. I'm Ted Lindner, Fox News. The U.S. military hitting Iran with two waves of strikes Wednesday, several days after an interim ceasefire deal was shattered. Tehran leadership speaking out, claiming they're going to defend themselves.
1: Iran's foreign ministry spokesperson says that the country does not want to negotiate, that they're going to focus on defense, and just the top negotiator in Iran says there's no benefit for Iran to participate and abide by the memorandum of understanding. It comes as President Trump says he's not going to negotiate further, and he said this about future targets.
2: Next week comes the power plants. Next week comes the bridges. We're going to knock out all their power plants. We're going to knock out all their bridges unless they get to the table and negotiate.
0: Fox's Alex Hogan. Meantime, in Iran's capital city, a huge anti-U.S. billboard erected to President Trump inside a coffin. The caption, quote, "We kill Trump." The blunt message billboard in Tehran's Islamic Revolution Square, appearing following calls to assassinate the president during funeral ceremonies for Iran's supreme leader, the Ayatollah Ali Khamenei, days ago. The World Cup final set for Sunday as Argentina came from behind to break a tie to defeat England.
3: Messi driving in, Messi crossing back.
0: The call on Fox as Argentina goes on to win 2-1 and advance to the World Cup final against Spain. That'll be Sunday afternoon. The game will be broadcast on Fox. And the House has passed legislation to make daylight saving time permanent. Fox's Grady Trimble.
4: House lawmakers arguing there are mental health benefits, and several industries like retail and tourism support more evening daylight, saying it's good for business. But others are wary. The trade group for the airlines says changes to existing daylight saving time would have considerable implications for aviation, including passenger disruption, crew and aircraft positioning, and domestic and international connectivity issues.
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0: A haze is moving down from Canada and impacting air quality in several American states.
17: This is all from Canadian wildfire smoke. It's hard to think about the fact that, hey, this has traveled thousands of miles. The bulk of the fire activity where this smoke has originated from is actually from Western Ontario. Canada averages about 5,000 to 8,000 wildfires each year. This year, they've been sitting at about 3,137 wildfires. Their annual acreage burn is about 6.2 million acres. And right now, I think they're about 4 or so million acres. But when you think about wildfire smoke in New York City, you obviously immediately go back to 2023, when the city, it literally looked like you woke up in an alternate universe. Back in 2023, Canada had nearly seven times the yearly average with their wildfires, with acreages burned, with 43.5 million acres in total.
0: Fox Weather's Haley Meyer. And devastating flooding continues to inundate much of central South Texas.
18: Warnings of life-threatening flooding across southwest Texas, where rising waters are consuming structures and taking over roads in a slow-moving storm that's dropped up to a foot of rain across the region, the highest rainfall in Uvalde County.
19: It just takes a couple of inches of water on the road to create a dangerous condition for you if you're driving through that. And so we don't want you to get swept away.
18: West Rappaport, Texas Emergency Management, over two dozen people have been rescued. Many in washed out vehicles, the state issuing a rare 4 out of 4 flooding threat, with more rain expected in Texas in the coming days. Jeff Manosso, Fox News.
0: And Coast Guard officials say they're ending the search for three missing people who are on a boat that sank Tuesday in the San Francisco Bay. They say they've saturated the search area, scouring more than 950 nautical square miles. One person confirmed dead after

0: Hey, Jake Jones here. I got a quick look at your local Four Corners forecast, and looks like precipitation expected all the way through this weekend, actually pushing into Monday and Tuesday next week as well. Looking at the 7-day forecast in front of me, with highs in the high 70s and low 80s, expecting rains in the afternoon Thursday, and very likely during our overnights as well, about 70% chance across the forecast overnight for the next 5 or 6 days, with overnight lows around 50 degrees across the Four Corners, and a rainy weekend on the way as well.
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macho barbershop. Hair dryers mounted on a rifle rack. Wasn't no mirrors. Barber chair was a Peterbilt. Barber walked in, he is huge. 7 feet tall, 300 pounds of spring steel and rawhide. Wearing a hard hat, chewing a cigar, had a t-shirt on, said, I hate musicians. Threw me in the chair, sneered, and said, what'll it be, pal? Now, a lot of people would be intimidated in a situation like this. I was not. I am what I am, play my piano, sing my little songs. I looked him right in the eye. I said, I'm a logger, just up from Coos Bay, Oregon. Been topping trees. Quite possibly the toughest man in the entire world. He said, all right. He gave me a haircut and I walked out of there. My hair was gone. Make Kojak look like Bill Golden. Yeah, had a tremendous craving to operate heavy equipment. Now you may think that Butte, Montana haircut's the worst any man could ever get. Wrong.

haircut out of town. Well, I walked in, realized immediately that this guy was into punk rock. The walls were done in black leather, had chains and whips and handcuffs hanging on them. Barber walked in, he had orange hair, black mascara, stainless steel teeth, black leather jacket with zinc studs. He threw me in the chair, hit me a couple of times, whap, whap, chained me down, threw a Nazi flag over me. Said, I'm gonna tell you something might make you a little nervous. I laughed. Ha, ha, ha. I said, what could possibly make me nervous? He said, I'm gay. No problem. I'm not threatened in any way. I mean, I'm secured my manhood. Everything's cool. I am what I am. Play my little piano, sing my little song. I looked him right in the eye and said, I'm a logger. Played football in high school. I was in the Marine Corps. He said, all right, and he gave me a haircut. I walked out of there, friends. My hair was purple. Well, at least that mohawk section down the middle was purple. Had a white streak down one side. Other side looked like Mr. T. Had a couple safety pins in my cheeks. Felt a teeny bit conspicuous. Luckily, my next job was in San Francisco. Shoot, I got up there, I didn't even stand out at all. Wasn't even close. Those people thought I was an insurance salesman. Well, a few months later, I was way down south. Grits and gravy and a hush your mouth. My hair so long, I started to look like a man in drag. It was then that the sheriff came up and said, boy, you got too much hair on your head. You better get yourself a haircut or a dog tag. Well, when I stepped into the shop, I realized immediately that I was dealing with a born-again barber. Don't see too many barber shops with a steeple. Had an organ in the corner, choir. An usher led me to the barber chair. Barber walked in, started saying grace. Oh, Lord, for these haircuts we are about to receive, may we be truly thankful, Dominus Possum, Pox Proviscus, Postmortem, et tu, be faithful, a carborundum. He was sort of half Baptist, half Catholic, kind of Catholic. He started cutting my hair and preaching at the same time. I mean, he's a wild man. Scissors and razors are flying around my head. He's talking about liquor and wild women and music and sex and the evils of dancing and the music business in general. Then he looked down at me and he said, what do you do for a living? Now, I'm not ashamed of what I do for a living. Working bars and casinos, around liquor and wild women. I just play my piano, sing my little songs. I looked him right in the eye and said, I run this church for loggers.

KRSJ.

0: of strikes ended. I'm Sue Guzman, Fox News. The U.S. has finished a fifth day of heavy strikes against Iran. Both sides try to come up with a new way to reach a peace deal. Fox's Christina Coleman.
1: CENTCOM says U.S. aircraft fired Hellfire missiles into the ship's smokestack after this commercial vessel ignored multiple warnings as it attempted to violate the U.S. blockade. The ramp up in U.S. strikes against Iran and the reimposing of the blockade comes as the U.S. mounts pressure against Iran to try and get them to negotiate a solid deal to finally end this conflict.
2: They do want to settle. We'll find out whether or not we settle with them or we just finish it off.
1: Also, U.S. warships have not sailed through the Strait of Hormuz for several months now, but that could change now that the U.S. has reimposed our naval blockade.
0: Jordan's military says it shot down 8 missiles launched by Iran targeting the kingdom. President Trump posting that Iran has released an American citizen held since December 2024. He added that she is now safely outside of Iran and in good condition. An attorney for Dina Karari, a U.S.-Iranian citizen, says her client was trapped in Iran on bogus charges of spying. South Central Texas facing catastrophic flooding in several communities where evacuations are underway.
3: The city recorded one of the highest rain totals in the state in the last 48 hours with over 15 inches of rain.
4: The rain sent local creeks and streams raging across roads, stranding drivers and isolating entire neighborhoods.
3: That was followed by rescues and evacuations. We met resident Don Fonza, whose neighborhood was impacted.
5: First, when I woke up, I didn't believe it was that bad. I didn't. And there was tornado warnings and things like that. I've never seen it that flooded before. The car halfway, you know, submerged. Just doesn't happen.
3: Going into Friday, heavy rain continues across South Central Texas. I am Brandi Campbell in Bernie, Texas. Tune in to Fox Weather for the latest.
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0: Just 24 hours after ICE ordered a pause in most traffic stops, President Trump has ordered them to reverse it.
18: Posting on Truth Social, quote, "We cannot give up on one of ICE's most important and effective crime-fighting tools, the traffic stop. Telling ICE to be judicious, fair, and smart and go back and do your very important job." The reversal follows 2 deadly ICE-involved shootings in less than a week, both during traffic stops. In Maine, a Colombian national was killed after DHS says he drove towards agents, calling it a public safety threat. And in Texas, a federal search warrant alleges that the Mexican national who was shot and killed by an agent was driving a van with 3 bags of what police say appeared to be meth.
0: And Fox's Chan Lee Painter. President Trump's address to the nation tonight expected to focus on securing national elections and potential threats to the vote.
19: President Trump said this week his remarks will center on election integrity as well as other matters. Following a January election office raid in Georgia and months before the midterm elections, President Trump said what he'll say is important.
2: It doesn't get bigger because without free and fair elections, you don't have a country. We'll be discussing other things too, but it's going to be a very big announcement.
19: The president held back on specifics of the announcement he referred to. The Save America Act that calls for proof of citizenship and photo ID to vote has been a priority of the president's second term. Grinnell Scott, Fox News.
0: A new gig for former New York Republican Congressman George Santos. Come September, Santos will be a contestant on the 5th season of Fox's Special Forces, World's Toughest Test. It's a reality show where people go through the military-themed challenges in a Malaysian jungle. Santos was elected to Congress in 2022, but was expelled after facing criminal charges of stealing from donors. I'm Sue Guzman. This is Fox News.
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You see, the border guard with a Fu Manchu mustache kind of stumbled on John's pocket full of American cash. 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

0: 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Nothing up my sleeve. 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
1: Wrong hat.

0: I'm Ted Lindner, Fox News. The U.S. military hitting Iran with two waves of strikes Wednesday, several days after an interim ceasefire deal was shattered. Tehran leadership speaking out, claiming they'll defend themselves.
1: Iran's foreign ministry spokesperson says that the country does not want to negotiate, that they're going to focus on defense, and just the top negotiator in Iran says there's no benefit for Iran to participate and abide by the memorandum of understanding. It comes as President Trump says he's not going to negotiate further, and he said this about future targets.
2: Next week comes the power plants. Next week comes the bridges. We're going to knock out all their power plants.
0: Fox's Alex Hogan. Meanwhile, in Iran's capital city, a huge anti-U.S. billboard erected to President Trump inside a coffin. The caption, quote, "We kill Trump." The blunt message billboard in Tehran's Islamic Revolution Square, appearing following calls to assassinate the president during funeral ceremonies for Iran's supreme leader, the Ayatollah al-Khamenei, days ago. The World Cup final is set for Sunday afternoon as Argentina came from behind to break a tie to defeat England.
3: Messi driving in, Messi crossing back, there it is, Lautaro Martinez!
0: The call on Fox as Argentina went on to win 2-1 in advance of the World Cup final against Spain Sunday afternoon. That game will be on Fox. And the House has passed legislation to make daylight saving time permanent. Fox's Grady Trimble.
4: House lawmakers arguing there are mental health benefits, and several industries like retail and tourism support more evening daylight, saying it's good for business. But others are wary. The trade group for the airlines says changes to existing daylight saving time would have considerable implications for aviation, including passenger disruption, crew and aircraft positioning, and domestic and international connectivity.
0: President Trump says he'll sign the legislation if it reaches his desk. 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
0: Devastating flooding continues to inundate much of central southern Texas.
7: Warnings of life-threatening flooding across southwest Texas, where rising waters are consuming structures and taking over roads in a slow-moving storm that's dropped up to a foot of rain across the region. The highest rainfall in Uvalde County.
8: Just takes a couple of inches of water on the road to create a dangerous condition for you if you're driving through that. And so we don't want you to get swept away.
7: West Rappaport, Texas Emergency Management, over 24 people have been rescued, many in washed out vehicles. The state issuing a rare 4 out of 4 flooding threat, with more rain expected in Texas in the coming days. Jeff Manasso, Fox News.
0: So a haze is moving down from Canada and impacting air quality in several American states.
9: This is all from Canadian wildfire smoke. It's hard to think about the fact that, hey, this has traveled thousands of miles. The bulk of the fire activity where this smoke is originated from is actually from Western Ontario. Canada averages about 5,000 to 8,000 wildfires each year. This year, they've been sitting at about 3,137 wildfires. Their annual acreage burn is about 6.2 million acres. And right now, I think they're about 4 or so million acres. But when you think about wildfire smoke in New York City, you obviously immediately go back to 2023, when the city literally looked like you woke up in an alternate universe. Back in 2023, Canada had nearly 7 times the yearly average with their wildfires, with acreages burned, with 43.5 million acres in total.
0: That's Fox Weather's Haley Meyer. And Coast Guard officials say they're ending the search for 3 missing people who were on a boat that sank Tuesday in the San Francisco Bay. They say they have saturated the search area, scouring more than 950 nautical square miles. One person confirmed dead after the sinking, the 49-foot pleasure boat believed to have been hit by a wave then got swamped with water. It may have sunk as much as 130 feet below the surface. The names and ages of the 3 people still missing, not yet released. I'm Ted Lindner. This is Fox News.
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11: Hey, Jake Jones here. I got a quick look at your local Four Corners forecast, and looks like precipitation expected all the way through this weekend, actually pushing into Monday and Tuesday next week as well. Looking at the 7-day forecast in front of me, with highs in the high 70s and low 80s, expecting rains in the afternoon Thursday, and very likely during our overnights as well, about 70% chance across the forecast overnight for the next 5 or 6 days, with overnight lows around 50 degrees across the Four Corners, and a rainy weekend on the way as well.
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1: 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Smith, Wesson, and him just surrounded them.
0: Go ahead, punk, make my day.

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1: Last call for alcohol. 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
0: 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Brother Smith and Wesson, they taught him a lesson.
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0: We love to hear him say, go ahead and make my day. He just fired his gun and then there were none.
1: Go ahead, punk, make my day. No trial, no reports to file. Do you feel lucky, punk? Man's got to know his limitations.
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0: Iran keeps trying to retaliate. I'm Dave Anthony, Fox News, launching missiles and drones targeting American bases in Bahrain, Jordan, and Kuwait.
1: The Islamic Republic of Iran is not happy right now.
0: As President Trump again warns, if Iran does not return to nuclear negotiations, the U.S. attacks will get worse next week, targeting bridges and power plants, following two rounds of U.S. strikes, first in the daytime and then 6 hours of bombing at night.
2: Explosions were heard across Iran and air defenses were triggered in the capital, Tehran. Separately, the U.S. fired on and disabled an unladen oil tanker, which we're told was attempting to sail towards a blockaded Iranian port. Iran is warning it's prepared to spread the conflict. The country's joint military command has threatened to destroy all the infrastructure in the region.
0: That's Fox's Jonathan Savage. A Senate hearing will continue a second day for Acting Attorney General Todd Blanche, hoping to get confirmed to that job.
3: We are keeping America safe.
0: And while Blanche touted less violent crime and a crackdown on fraud and drug trafficking, he faced a lot of criticism.
4: Last year, you declared that the Justice Department was, quote, at war with the federal judiciary.
0: Democrat Dick Durbin among the senators questioning Blanche on the Jeffrey Epstein files and the Trump IRS settlement and other issues. Wildfires burning in Canada and Minnesota, affecting areas far away as smoke drifts down to the East Coast.
5: Think Detroit, Pittsburgh, New York, Boston. This is taking you from Thursday all the way into Friday down towards D.C. Obviously, those winds can shift the wildfire smoke in pretty drastic ways, but do expect to see rounds of this smoke kind of moving across the mid-Atlantic.
0: That's Fox meteorologist Adam Klotz. There are air quality alerts and a much different threat in South Texas, flooding with more possible.
6: The expected rainfall during this rainstorm is expected to be more than 30 inches.
0: Governor Greg Abbott, the flooding's washed out roads, stranded cars, and led to dozens of water rescues. 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
0: When President Trump talked about Iran, you heard earlier, he was in Pennsylvania talking about the conflict with defense contractors.
9: Renewed airstrikes against Iran the past several days is renewing concerns in some circles about U.S. stockpiles of critical weapons systems. President Trump told a conference of defense contractors and tech companies in Pennsylvania.
1: If you look at all of the things, they're better. We have to make them faster. That's the only thing.
9: An analysis in May forecasted defense contractors could need as much as 3 years to replenish stockpiles depleted in strikes against Iran. At the White House, Jared Halpern, Fox News.
0: The former Federal Reserve advisor is now in prison.
10: 64-year-old John Rogers sentenced to 38 months for making false statements to federal investigators about sharing restricted Fed information with China. According to court papers, Rogers had access to restricted non-public information about monetary policy. He developed a close relationship with a Chinese intelligence operative and conveyed Federal Reserve interest rate decisions in advance, which generated huge profits for China in its trading of U.S. Treasury securities. Chris DeMeo, Fox News.
0: We'll get another update to the economy this morning. Retail sales following reports this week showing a decline in inflation last month in consumer and wholesale prices, though oil and gas, they've risen back up. The Iran conflict flaring back up. The price at the pump up a nickel today. AAA's national average for regular back up to $3.94 a gallon. On Wall Street, stock futures have been down a little the day after the Dow, the Nasdaq. Both rose more than 100 points. At soccer's World Cup.
11: Trying to find space for that left foot into the middle. Enzo Fernandez!
0: A short time later, Argentina scored again on Fox to beat England 2-1 with that late rally in the closing minutes. So Argentina, the defending World Cup champs, will play Spain in the final Sunday. I'm Dave Anthony, and this is Fox News.
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13: Hey, Jake Jones here. I got a quick look at your local Four Corners forecast, and looks like precipitation expected all the way through this weekend, actually pushing into Monday and Tuesday next week as well. Looking at the 7-day forecast in front of me, with highs in the high 70s and low 80s, expecting rains in the afternoon Thursday, and very likely during our overnights as well, about 70% chance across the forecast overnight for the next 5 or 6 days, with overnight lows around 50 degrees across the Four Corners, and a rainy weekend on the way as well.
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0: going around during the day and then for 6 hours at night. I'm Dave Anthony, Fox News. Two waves of strikes across Iran.
1: Some of this information now is coming from Iranian state media, not confirmed by the U.S.
0: Fox's Mike Tobin in Tel Aviv.
1: Air defense is triggered very close to Tehran, showing U.S. forces striking further north than they have in this round of fighting. Also, barracks for Iran's 388th Mechanized Infantry Brigade were hit. The town of Ranshar to the southeast, that brigade operates tanks and armored vehicles. Also, as part of the blockade, the U.S. has now fired on a commercial ship. The U.S. Central Command says the tanker was headed toward Karg Island, Iran's primary oil export hub. The ship ignored multiple warnings. U.S. aircraft fired Hellfire missiles into the smokestack and disabled it.
0: And Iran's been retaliating, launching drones and missiles targeting American bases in Bahrain, Jordan, and Kuwait. But President Trump insists
2: they want to settle so badly. They don't like what we're doing.
0: Again, warning, if Iran doesn't return to nuclear negotiations, the U.S. will bomb Iran's bridges and power plants next week. Tonight, the president will make a primetime address at 9 p.m. Eastern. He says he'll focus on election integrity as the president continues to claim there was fraud in the 2020 election he lost. The president's urging Congress to pass new regulations like voter ID and mail-in ballot restrictions, but Democratic Senate leader Chuck Schumer says,
3: Mr. President, the SAVE Act ain't passing. It ain't passing in the Senate, it ain't passing with Democrats, and it ain't passing in the courts.
0: There's a yellowish haze in the sky from the Great Lakes region as smoke from wildfires from Canada and Minnesota spreads all the way to Boston, New York, and Philadelphia, and you can smell it in the air.
4: We're expecting that air quality to reach unhealthy levels, so a good idea to stay indoors, avoid being outside for long periods of time.
0: Fox Weather's Bane Froney. South Texas keeps dealing with rain up to 30 inches in some areas, leading to flooding. The threat of even more today. Roads have been inundated, cars stuck, people needing rescue. 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
5: 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Just click listen, then swipe right and hear the latest news updates on your time. 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
0: The Senate will hold confirmation hearings today for the nominees to lead the TSA and the Labor Department, and a hearing will continue for Acting Attorney General Todd Blanche.
8: I'm proud of what we've done to help American families see safer streets and to have a fair shot at the life they're working to build.
0: But Republicans, and especially Democrats, questioned Blanche about the Jeffrey Epstein files and the Trump IRS tax settlement. The Director of National Intelligence nominee also had his confirmation hearing.
9: Republican Senator Mike Rounds introduced Jay Clayton to the Intelligence Committee.
10: He made the most of his time in New York by prosecuting some of America's worst enemies and threats to our national security.
9: Several Democrats, including Georgia Senator John Ossoff, insisted on asking Clayton if he believed President Biden was elected in 2020.
11: Well, we're going to keep doing it because you're not being honest and forthright.
12: I'm not going to engage in the theater.
9: Clayton had previously said in the hearing multiple times that he is not an election denier and that President Biden was certified as the winner in 2020. Jessica Rosenthal, Fox News.
0: We'll get an update to the economy next hour. Retail sales, after two reports this week showing a decline in inflation in both consumer and wholesale prices on Wall Street, stock futures have been lower. At soccer's World Cup, the final is set.
13: England got on the board first in this one with Anthony Gordon scoring in the 55th minute. But the defending champions, with their backs against the wall, crawled their way back again. Enzo Fernandez scored a screamer from outside the box in the 85th minute to tie the game. And then in the 92nd minute,
14: Messi driving in, Messi crossing back, Paul Jimenez, Lautaro Martinez, stoppage time.
13: The call on Fox to give Argentina the lead and the win 2-1. They will face Spain in the FIFA World Cup final on Sunday. Tony Genualdo, Fox News.
0: Golf's last major tournament is underway in England, the Open Championship. Six players tied for the lead at 3-under par, including Scottie Scheffler. I'm Dave Anthony, and this is Fox News.
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16: Hey, Jake Jones here. I got a quick look at your local Four Corners forecast, and looks like precipitation expected all the way through this weekend, actually pushing into Monday and Tuesday next week as well. Looking at the 7-day forecast in front of me, with highs in the high 70s and low 80s, expecting rains in the afternoon Thursday, and very likely during our overnights as well, about 70% chance across the forecast overnight for the next 5 or 6 days, with overnight lows around 50 degrees across the Four Corners, and a rainy weekend on the way as well.
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0: News. I'm Chris Foster. U.S. airstrikes disable an oil tanker headed for Iran, defying a blockade.
1: It's a tanker flagged out of Curacao named Belma. U.S. Central Command says the tanker was headed toward Karg Island, Iran's primary oil export hub. The ship ignored multiple warnings. U.S. aircraft fired Hellfire missiles into the smokestack and disabled it.
0: Fox's Mike Tobin. Witnesses for and against Todd Blanche's attorney general confirmation testify in the Senate today. He spoke yesterday, top Senate Democrat Chuck Schumer.
2: The only thing today's hearing confirmed is that Todd Blanche represents only one client, an awful client, Donald Trump.
0: Utah Republican Mike Lee on Fox.
3: He once represented President Trump, but that doesn't mean that he can't serve as Attorney General of the United States. The fact is, they don't like President Trump. 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

flag of the United States of America, and to the republic for which it stands, one nation, under God, indivisible, with liberty and justice for all.

Amen to that. God bless America and good morning. Welcome to Thursday, July the 16th. It's a throwback Thursday where we get to play hits from the golden age of country music going back to the 60s. Looking forward to that. JR says he's got some that we haven't heard in a while. You might even have added a couple new ones, didn't you? I can tell by the grin on your face. We're about ready to kick off the morning ride. It is just 5 minutes after 6 o'clock. We've got fair skies in Durango right now. We've got a fresh pot of coffee, and we've got a first look at the forecast. From the National Weather Service, showers likely, possibly thunderstorms this afternoon, with northwest winds gusting to 20 miles an hour. Highs are going to be in the mid to upper 80s. Tonight, a 40% chance of showers and thunderstorms, mainly before midnight, becoming mostly cloudy, with overnight lows in the mid-50s. Tomorrow, showers and thunderstorms continue again, mainly in the afternoon, with highs back into the mid-80s. Chance of precipitation to end the week, 80%. And for the weekend, it's a wet forecast. Showers and thunderstorms likely during the afternoons, with highs in the upper 80s and low 90s. Around the Four Corners, the day is getting started at 61 degrees in Bloomfield, 62 in Blanding, 57 in Cortez, in Silverton, 42, Pagosa Springs, 49, Bayfield, 53, and here at the studios, we've got a few clouds floating around. It's 55 degrees. Pour yourself a cup of coffee. The morning ride officially underway. The captain and JR with you all the way until noon. Thanks for making us a part of your day. This is George Straits, taking it one night at a time on KRSJ. Good morning.

0: Saving My Love for You, Peg McIntyre, Reba's little brother on your brand of country. 100.5, 1049 KRSJ. It is a Thursday morning, 18 minutes after 6 o'clock. Some cloudy skies in the Durango area. Not overcast, but still some clouds out there. 55 degrees. Pour yourself a cup of coffee and come right back. We got Sawyer Brown and Crystal Gale on the way.
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0: in the time it takes for this red light to turn green, we'll be back into another long set of your country favorites. 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
1: The Durango La Plata County Airport experienced record passenger traffic in June, with passenger counts up 15% compared to June of last year. Year-to-date, passenger traffic is up 13% over 2025. June's 59,000 total passengers also represent an all-time single-month record at DRO, eclipsing the prior record established in July of 2025. The aviation director said the continued increase reflects both rising demand from local travelers and the broader regional momentum. MoCo Public Transportation is still providing non-emergency medical transportation. 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

Joe Nichols, Give Me That Girl on your brand of country, 100.5, 104.9 KRSJ. 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

0: 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You can expect up to 15-minute delays on Highway 160 on the east side of Wolf Creek Pass. Crews are working on the tunnel, and there will be alternating traffic on the bypass. Night paving work continues on Highway 160 on the south side of Durango between Home Depot and Three Springs. The work will be done 7 p.m. to 7 a.m. with lane closures, and please watch for workers on the highway. And paving operations continue on Highway 550 North near Electra Lake. There are slower speeds posted, and there could be some minor delays. Drive safe, neighbors, and have a great day.
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0: News. I'm Gianna Gelosi. President Trump announcing Iran released an American citizen in a gesture of goodwill as the U.S. and Iran continue to exchange strikes. The U.S. Navy hitting another ship trying to escape a blockade of Iranian ports.
1: The U.S. has now fired on a commercial ship. It's a tanker flagged out of Curacao named Belma. U.S. Central Command says the tanker was headed toward Karg Island, Iran's primary oil export hub.
0: As Fox's Mike Tobin, crews are racing to contain hundreds of out-of-control wildfires in Canada, and the flames are blanketing the Midwest and the Northeast with thick, hazardous smoke.
2: Dangerous conditions causing Minnesota officials to evacuate thousands from the Superior National Forest area in the northern part of the state. And the worst may be yet to come as the smoke will blow across the country throughout.
0: As Fox's Chanley Painter, America's listening to Fox News.
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6: Rocky Mount News Network, I'm Teresa Taylor. All evacuation orders for the Beulah area affected by the Aspen Acres fire have been lifted and some major roads reopened. Burning just under 100,000 acres, the disaster has destroyed an estimated 322 homes and over 850 total structures, ranking it among the top five most destructive wildfires in Colorado history. Following three recent drowning deaths and 6 weeks at Cherry Creek Reservoir, Colorado State Park officials are urging visitors to wear life jackets and practice extreme caution. To help prevent further loss of life, the park offers a free life jacket loaner program. And Colorado-based Sierra Space has been awarded an almost $800 million federal defense contract by the Space Development Agency to support the Golden Dome National Missile Defense System. The advanced space vehicles that will be built are scheduled to be ready for launch by the end of 2028. I'm Teresa Taylor.
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Jack. 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Good Thursday mornings, 10 minutes after 7 o'clock. Captain and JR with you on the morning ride all the way until noon. Glad to have you along. Here's the Cherokee Cowboy, Ray Price.

0: 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Coming up, the morning ride continues with a short break, then a quick look at the forecast, and music on the way from George Strait and Keith Whitley.
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0: From the National Weather Service, showers likely and possibly thunderstorms this afternoon with northwest winds gusting to 20 miles an hour. Highs are going to be in the mid to upper 80s. Tonight, a 40% chance of showers and thunderstorms, mainly before midnight, becoming mostly cloudy with overnight lows in the mid to upper 50s. For tomorrow, we'll end the week with showers and thunderstorms continuing, mainly in the afternoon with highs in the mid to upper 80s, a chance of precipitation 80%. For Saturday, showers and thunderstorms likely in the afternoon hours with partly sunny skies, highs in the upper 80s. And on Sunday, a continued chance of showers and thunderstorms building up in the afternoon, otherwise mostly sunny with highs near 90 degrees. Around the Four Corners, 66 degrees in Bloomfield, 66 in Blanding, 64 in Cortez. In Silverton, 47. Pagosa Springs, 57. Bayfield, 60. And here at the studios, we've got fair skies, a little bit of a breeze out there coming out of the north. It is 5-9, 59 degrees at your brand of country. 100.5, 1049 KRSJ. Back to the music on the morning ride now with the king of country music. Here's George Strait. Here for a good time. And the coffee.

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2: Durango High School says every child attending a DSD school or child care facility must have a complete immunization record or exemption submitted to their school, or the child will be unable to attend school until they are compliant with that state law. The immunization record must be from the child's health care provider or another immunization provider and must show that the child is up to date on all school required vaccines according to their age. If you plan to have a certificate of non-medical exemption for your child, note that the date of exemption must be on or after July 1st, 2026 for the upcoming school year. The Montezuma County Road and Bridge Department broke ground recently on a project to improve the intersection of County Road 25 and Highway 184. That project is designed to enhance safety by realigning County Road 25 to intersect with Highway 184 at a 90-degree angle. For FCB News, I'm Jamie Monticelli.
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The number to call is 970-259-5487. 970-259-5487. The phone lines are on hold until I open this envelope and get you the question. Here we go. Listen closely. It was on this date back in 1969. Sonny James was at number one on the U.S. country charts with a song Johnny Preston first sang a decade earlier in 1959. The background vocals by Big Bopper and George Jones, the possum who did the Indian chanting of Ooga Ooga during the three verses. It was the eighth of 16 straight number one songs released by the Southern Gentleman from 1967 until 1971. What was the name of that song? Plenty of hints in there for you. You think you know the answer? Pick up the phone and give me a call. First person with the right answer gets that $15 gift certificate to Sunnyside Farms. Phone lines are now open. Here's the Gentle Giant.

Living on Tulsa Time, the gentle giant Don Williams on your brand of country, 100.5, 1049 KRSJ. I was beginning to wonder if we'd get a winner, but we finally did. Congratulations to Bill Halleck. He was the first caller to call in with the correct answer to our entertainment trivia question this morning. Picked himself up a $15 gift certificate to Sunnyside Farms. It is grilling season, and Sunnyside Farms has your favorite pasture-raised meats, premium seafood, and specialty groceries, so you can make the most of your summertime meals. Sunnyside Farms Market, 1305 Escalante Drive here in Durango. Our question this morning, it was on this date back in 1969 that Sonny James was sitting at number one on the U.S. country charts with a song Johnny Preston first sang a decade earlier, 1959. With background vocals by the Big Bopper and the Possum, George Jones, who did the Indian chanting of Ugo, Ugo. That's the best I can do during the verses. It was the eighth of 16 straight number one songs released by the Southern Gentleman from 1967 to 1971. What song was it? It was Running Bear, what we were looking for, Running Bear. Again, congratulations to Bill. We'll do this again tomorrow morning. Be listening for your chance to win. We'll play again. Entertainment trivia right here on your brand of country, KRSJ.

0: Good morning. Your road report's all brought to you by Krager's Ace Hardware, more than a hardware store, much, much more in the Town Plaza, Durango. You can expect up to 15-minute delays on Highway 160 on the east side of Wolf Creek Pass. Crews are working on the tunnel, and there will be alternating traffic on the bypass. Night paving work continues on Highway 160 on the south side of Durango between Home Depot and Three Springs. The work will be done 7 p.m. to 7 a.m. with lane closures, and please watch for workers on the highway. And paving operations continue on Highway 550 North near Electra Lake. There are slower speeds posted, and there could be some minor delays. Drive safe, neighbors, and have a great day.
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0: News. I'm Therese Crowley. Senate confirmation hearings day two, and Attorney General nominee Todd Blanche confronted by the Epstein files again, despite releasing millions of pages. A sex trafficking victim testifies today after Blanche admitted mistakes in the redactions. Vice President J.D. Vance tells the Joe Rogan podcast.
1: We absolutely screwed up the comms of the Epstein files, like we just did. But do I think the reason we screwed up the comms is because we were trying to hide something? No.
0: Border Czar Tom Homan tells Fox why the Homeland Secretary paused ICE traffic stops and President Trump restored them.
2: We want to do a short-term pause to just to make sure that the agents out there on these operations have the vehicle stop training, and do they have the tools necessary to keep safe?
0: President Trump says Iran freed an American woman hostage in a gesture of goodwill as CENTCOM ramps up airstrikes on Iran. 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
8: Rocky Mountain News Network, I'm Teresa Taylor. The Colorado Department of Public Health and Environment has sent an open letter to the GEO Group demanding immediate cooperation and facility access to investigate at least one case of active tuberculosis at the Aurora Ice Processing Center. Public health officials have set a deadline of this Friday for access. All evacuation orders for the Beulah area affected by the Aspen Acres fire have been lifted and some major roads reopened. Burning just under 100,000 acres, the fire has destroyed an estimated 322 homes and over 850 total structures, ranking it among the top five most destructive wildfires in Colorado history. Meanwhile, the Ferris fire burning in Dolores and Montezuma counties, 15 miles northwest of Dolores, has charred more than 64,000 acres in southwest Colorado, with containment rising to 43%, according to the latest update. I'm Teresa Taylor.
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That's Zach Topp when you see me on your brand of country, 100.5 and 104.9 KRSJ. It's the morning ride on this Thursday. Captain with you all the way until noon, along with JR in the control room. Another fresh pot of coffee brewing right now with Lone Star. And you walked in for coffee, I'm sure, on KRSJ.

0: Setting on Go with Brian White, your brand of country, 100.5, 104.9 KRSJ. Well, so far it's a beautiful morning here in Durango. We've got a few clouds hanging around, but nothing to get too excited about yet. Currently 64 degrees. From the National Weather Service, we do have showers likely in the forecast, possibly even thunderstorms this afternoon with northwest winds gusting to 20 miles an hour. Highs will be in the mid to upper 80s. Tonight, a 40% chance of showers and thunderstorms, mainly before midnight, becoming mostly cloudy, with overnight lows in the mid to upper 50s. For tomorrow, showers and thunderstorms continue, again mainly in the afternoon, an 80% chance of rain showers, with highs in the mid to upper 80s. Saturday and Sunday, showers and thunderstorms likely again building up in the afternoon, with partly to mostly sunny skies. Highs on Saturday in the upper 80s, and on Sunday near 90 to the low 90s. Around the Four Corners right now, 70 degrees in Bloomfield, 71 in Blanding, 69 in Cortez. In Silverton, 51. Pagosa Springs, 51. 61, rather. In Bayfield, 64. And that's what we've got here at the studios, 64 degrees. On the way, music ready to go from Gene Watson. And who else do we got, JR? Who do you say we request for? Oh, yeah, Waylon Jennings, The Lone Wolf. So stick around for that. The morning rides are going to continue after a short break. 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
2: 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Year-to-date, passenger traffic is up 13% over 2025. June's 59,000 total passengers also represent an all-time single-month record at DRO, eclipsing the prior record established in July of 2025. The aviation director said the continued increase reflects both rising demand from local travelers and the broader regional momentum. 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
1: You ever wonder what it'd be like to get in a time machine and go back and celebrate the 4th of July in Colorado 150 years ago? It was a huge deal. They celebrated for days back then. But of course, they had all the marching bands and the parades. But the big deal, and people would come from all over the state. I mean, thousands of people would come and watch the firefighters do what they call their muster competition. These were state tournaments, even had cash prizes for these. And all the volunteers, fire departments would compete against each other on who had the fastest horse cart pulls, ladder raising, and water pumping drills, and that kind of a thing. The most prominent tournament took place in Pueblo, and every year there were as many as 5,000 people who would come from all over the state just to watch this competition. And that was part of the celebration for Independence Day. And in the mining camps like Silverton, Cripple Creek, and Telluride, thousands would come watch the miners compete. They would haul these massive boulders into the town, and then they'd compete in teams to see who could drill the deepest hole with a hand drill in a set time. And of course, families from all over would get together with their friends, and they would have their picnics, and they would celebrate while watching these great competitions. You're wondering about fireworks. That really wasn't that big of a deal. Some cities did do fireworks, but for the most part, especially in the frontier around the mountain towns, they didn't do it because of fire danger. Plus, it was very expensive to ship fireworks in. So fireworks, big deal for us now, not so much back then.
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0: 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You can expect up to 15-minute delays on Highway 160 on the east side of Wolf Creek Pass. Crews are working on the tunnel, and there will be alternating traffic on the bypass. Night paving work continues on Highway 160 on the south side of Durango between Home Depot and Three Springs. The work will be done 7 p.m. to 7 a.m. with lane closures, and please watch for workers on the highway. And paving operations continue on Highway 550 North near Electra Lake. There are slower speeds posted, and there could be some minor delays. Drive safe, neighbors, and have a great day.
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Big Dog, Toby Keith on your brand of country, KRSJ. On a throwback Thursday, we'll go to the request line. Here's the sheriff. Here's Farron Young.

0: Gianna Gelosi. The United States and Iran escalating their attacks overnight with a war that has now narrowed its focus on the Strait of Hormuz.
1: With the blockade now active, the U.S. has been on the offensive. One ship has been fired on. This is a tanker flagged out of Curacao named the Belma. The U.S. says the big ship was headed toward Iran's primary oil hub, Karg Island. The ship ignored multiple warnings, so U.S. aircraft fired multiple Hellfire missiles into the smokestack. Two tankers were turned around the previous day.
0: Fox's Mike Tobin, dangerous air quality as smoke from raging Canadian wildfires spreads into the U.S.
2: It's hazy and gray here in Cleveland. The smell of the smoke is very strong. You can't miss it. That's coming from those Canadian wildfires. And the Midwest and the Northeast are expected to see the thickest smoke today.
0: That is Fox Weather's Katie Byrne. 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
7: Rocky Mountain News Network, I'm Teresa Taylor. The Colorado Department of Public Health and Environment has sent an open letter to the GEO Group demanding immediate cooperation and facility access to investigate at least one case of active tuberculosis at the Aurora Ice Processing Center. Public health officials have set a deadline of this Friday for access. All evacuation orders for the Beulah area affected by the Aspen Acres fire have been lifted and some major roads reopened. Burning just under 100,000 acres, the fire has destroyed an estimated 322 homes and over 850 total structures, ranking it among the top five most destructive wildfires in Colorado history. Meanwhile, the Ferris fire burning in Dolores and Montezuma counties, 15 miles northwest of Dolores, has charred more than 64,000 acres in southwest Colorado, with containment rising to 43%, according to the latest update. I'm Teresa Taylor.
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0: Good morning, your brand of country, 100.5 and 104.9 KRSJ on a beautiful Thursday morning when we have a special guest in the studio right now from the Durango Parade of Homes. Her name is Katie. Good morning.
1: Good morning.
0: Now, I got a question for you because this is kind of like my first go with the Parade of Homes. What is the Parade of Homes all about and why is it back?
1: We are a Colorado nonprofit, the Durango Parade of Homes, and we have an all-volunteer staff focused solely on the Durango Parade of Homes event to raise money to

0: brought in to help with the Parade of Homes as it was. It sort of fell apart after the last few years, and we've brought it back as a nonprofit.
1: Now, you say you support nonprofits around the county or in the area. What are some of those?
0: DSNP, Say So, Bear Smart, For the Children, Cat School of Business, and the Durango Chamber of Commerce.
1: So what exactly is DSNP that you led with that? And I've heard it, but I'm drawing a blank on it. What is DSNP?
0: They do low-cost spaying and neutering for our community.
1: So this doesn't take place until September, right?
0: Correct.
1: So people have plenty of time to plan and get started. What days during September is this?
0: VIP First Look Friday event is Friday, September 11th. That one, we'd like you to buy your tickets early, and that's an exclusive event with limited tickets available. It'll be a Friday night event.
1: What all do they get with that VIP experience?
0: They get to get a VIP preview on Friday night featuring craft cocktails, fine fare, kind of an elegant evening atmosphere at the
1: Black
0: homes.
1: Tie?
0: Yeah, we'd love you to dress up. And
1: Black
0: definitely
1: tie.
0: 21 and over. And then Saturday, September 12th and Sunday, September 13th are our weekend passes. So there's two different ticket tiers that you can buy. You can buy a three-day pass that includes Friday night, or you can just buy a Saturday and Sunday ticket. And you just do the parade at your own pace and explore the homes as you want over the weekend.
1: So if folks want to get their tickets now, not put it off to the last minute, is that possible? Can they do that?
0: Absolutely.
1: How do
0: we'd
1: they do
0: love
1: that?
0: For you to buy them at DurangoParadeOfHomes.org, or you can go buy them at Artisanos on 2nd Avenue, downtown Durango.
1: Sounds like an exciting weekend coming up in September. Before you take off, is there anything else you'd like to add?
0: Well, we would love to give away a couple VIP tickets for the weekend.
1: When do you want to do that? Right now?
0: Yeah, let's do it right now.
1: All right. Well, we'll do that. If you are interested in having the VIP experience for the Durango Parade of Homes, if you are the first caller at 970-259-5487, those tickets will be yours.
0: 21 and over.
1: No puppies. Thank you, Katie, for coming in.
0: Thank you.
1: We'll talk to you.

0: Paul Ed Carlson on Your Brand of Country, 100.5, 104.9, KRSJ. Good morning, 16 minutes after 9 o'clock, and congratulations to Jerry Davis. He's the one that won those VIP tickets to the Parade of Homes coming up in September. Sounds like it's going to be a great little party. Looking outside right now, we've got, out the windows I can see, there's some thin clouds to the north, but I don't see anything but blue off to the east out my window. From the National Weather Service, there is a little bit of moisture in the forecast right on through midweek next week, believe it or not. Today, showers likely and possibly thunderstorms this afternoon, with winds out of the northwest gusting to 20 miles an hour. Highs will be in the mid to upper 80s. Tonight, a continued 40% chance of showers and thunderstorms, mainly before midnight. By morning, it'll be mostly cloudy, with overnight lows in the mid-50s. Tomorrow, showers and thunderstorms continue, 80% chance of rain, mainly in the afternoon, with highs in the upper 80s. On Saturday, showers and thunderstorms again likely in the afternoon. Under partly sunny skies, highs will be in the upper 80s, possibly a few low 90s. And on Sunday, again, a chance of showers and thunderstorms in the afternoon, with afternoon highs in the mid to low 90s. And around the four corners, JR, you haven't even got the new temperatures up there yet. What are they? There they are. All right, thank you. 75 degrees right now in Bloomfield. In Blanding, it's 72. 71 in Cortez. In Silverton, 58. Pagosa Springs, 72. Bayfield, 72. And here at the studios, we have got, I'm going to say, fair skies. It isn't even 70. 70 degrees in Your Brand of Country. 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
2: 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The Farmington Museum's Summer Terrace Concert Series continues with live, free performances every Saturday through the end of the summer. 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
4: Durango High School says every child attending a DSD school or childcare facility must have a complete immunization record or exemption submitted to their school, or the child will be unable to attend school until they are compliant with that state law. The immunization record must be from the child's healthcare provider or another immunization provider and must show that the child is up to date on all school required vaccines according to their age. If you plan to have a certificate of non-medical exemption for your child, note that the date of exemption must be on or after July 1st, 2026 for the upcoming school year. The Montezuma County Road and Bridge Department broke ground recently in a project to improve the intersection of County Road 25 and Highway 184. That project is designed to enhance safety by realigning County Road 25 to intersect with Highway 184 at a 90-degree angle. For FCB News, I'm Jamie Monticelli.
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All Over Me, Josh Turner on Your Brand of Country, KRSJ, for this Thursday morning. Good morning. Coming up next, your chance to win a $15 gift certificate to Uncle's Fixins across from Rotary Park, perfecting the art of comfort food. 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

Lady A, looking for a good time on your brand of country, 100.5, 104.9 KRSJ. Are you looking for some tasty vittles? If you are, we got you covered. It's time now for Ridiculously Random Trivia. If you're the first caller with the correct answer to our trivia question, you win a $15 gift certificate to Uncle's Fixins across from Rotary Park, perfecting the art of comfort food. And when it comes to perfect, the gourmet ice cream, hard to beat. The number to call is 970-259-5487. 970-259-5487. Phone lines are on hold until I open the envelope and find out what the question is. It's a short... Oh, boy. You should have bet me on this one, JR. I have no idea what the answer is. It is multiple choice, though, so listen closely. It's short. I'll read it twice. How many states does the Appalachian Trail cross? 8, 12, or 14? How many states does the Appalachian Trail cross? 8, 12, or 14? If you think you know the answer, pick up the phone and give me a call. If you know the answer, you know more than I do. First person with the right answer gets that $15 gift certificate. And the phone lines are now open.

Well, it did take a while, but we did get a winner for our ridiculously random trivia question. Lots of calls. Almost everybody chose the one answer that was, well, everybody, almost everybody chose 12. We had everybody but two people say it was 12. One person said 8, and Ed Hallett was the first one to come in and say 14 states. So he's the winner of our $15 gift certificate to Uncle's Fixins on the north side of the VFW. The question, by the way, how many states does the Appalachian Trail cross? 8, 12, or 14? Believe it or not, it is 14 states that that thing goes through. Uncle's Fixins across from Rotary Park on the north side of the VFW. Be sure you go by and try some of the best and freshest foods, desserts, and beverages you've ever had, especially the gourmet ice cream. Uncle's Fixins, always perfecting the art of comfort food. We're going to do this again tomorrow morning, so be listening for your chance to win. We'll play again. Ridiculously random trivia right here on your brand of country, KRSJ. Randy Old and the Boys, Supergroup Alabama, Dixieland Delight.

0: 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Don't sweat the hottest days of the year. 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You can expect up to 15-minute delays on Highway 160 on the east side of Wolf Creek Pass. Crews are working on the tunnel, and there will be alternating traffic on the bypass. Night paving work continues on Highway 160 on the south side of Durango between Home Depot and Three Springs. The work will be done 7 p.m. to 7 a.m. with lane closures, and please watch for workers on the highway. And paving operations continue on Highway 550 North near Electra Lake. There are slower speeds posted, and there could be some minor delays. 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
0: Country Charlie Pride on this Throwback Thursday morning. Burgers and fries, good morning. Here's the debut single for Lynn Anderson, some country gold. This will take you back.

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Peggy Ann is waiting in Memphis.

0: News. I'm Therese Crowley. We're done accepting apologies in place of action. Michigan Congress members protesting to Canada's prime minister over failure to manage their forests with smoke from 900 Canada wildfires, sending a hazardous plume across 17 states for a fourth straight year.
1: Forecasters are saying it could be another 24 to 48 hours of this for parts of the Midwest and the Northeast, which they're really seeing some of the worst air quality they've seen in years today.
0: Fox Weather's Katie Byrne, hazardous air quality index at 500 in Detroit. Secretary of State Rubio raising alarms about groups like Antifa at a World Anti-Terror Conference.
2: Violence was not just excused, it was treated as sacrosanct. A protected class unto itself. That era has to end.
0: CENTCOM airstrikes disable an oil tanker headed for Iran's Karg Island against the blockade. 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
7: Rocky Mountain News Network, I'm Teresa Taylor. All evacuation orders for the Beulah area affected by the Aspen Acres fire have been lifted and some major roads reopened. Burning just under 100,000 acres, the disaster has destroyed an estimated 322 homes and over 850 total structures, ranking it among the top five most destructive wildfires in Colorado history. Following three recent drowning deaths in 6 weeks at Cherry Creek Reservoir, Colorado State Park officials are urging visitors to wear life jackets and practice extreme caution. To help prevent further loss of life, the park offers a free life jacket loaner program. And Colorado-based Sierra Space has been awarded an almost $800 million federal defense contract by the Space Development Agency to support the Golden Dome National Missile Defense System. The advanced space vehicles that will be built are scheduled to be ready for launch by the end of 2028. I'm Teresa Taylor.
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Good morning. Captain with you along with JR. It's the morning ride with Larry Boone. I talked a lot about leaving, but not without my coffee.

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0: From the National

0: Regional Weather Service, showers likely and possibly thunderstorms this afternoon with winds out of the northwest gusting to 20 miles an hour. Highs will be in the mid to upper 80s. There's a 40% chance of showers and thunderstorms mainly before midnight tonight, becoming mostly cloudy afterwards with lows dropping into the mid 50s. Tomorrow, showers and thunderstorms continue in the afternoon with an 80% chance of rain. Highs will be in the mid 80s. Saturday and Sunday, chance of showers and thunderstorms in the afternoon building up once again under partly to mostly sunny skies with afternoon highs in the upper 80s and low 90s.
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She's that kind of girl. She's Patti Loveless on Your Brand of Country, KRSJ. Opening up another long set of Your Brand of Country for this Thursday morning. It's 23 minutes after 10 o'clock with Ronnie Millsap on the morning ride. I wouldn't have missed it for the world.

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0: A better man, better off. Tracy Lawrence on your brand of country, KRSJ, on a throwback Thursday. We'll go to the request line right now. Here's one from Roy Rogers. Hoppy Gene and me.
1: It seems like only yesterday that we rode the range together. Prairie skies and tumbleweeds just as far as we could see. Then you grew up and drifted on. But I know that you'll remember when you were a saddle pal to Hoppy, Gene, and me. Freckle face and skinned up knees, you helped us fat the bad guys with a 5-cent bag of popcorn and a cap gun by your side. You know, time has a way of changing things. And soon there was your first love. 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

0: Foster. Day two of Acting Attorney General Todd Blanche's confirmation hearing has testimony from witnesses against his confirmation, like former Justice Department pardon attorney Liz Oyer.
1: Americans across the political spectrum rely on DOJ to keep us safe and free. Mr. Blanche has shown that he is willing to put all of that at risk to serve a political agenda.
0: And supporters like Jennifer Boss, her daughter Megan's body was allegedly hidden for 51 days in a garbage can by a man in the country illegally from Mexico.
2: We must have leaders that are willing to act before the next life is taken. Leaders that are willing to confront the failures instead of explaining them away. Leaders like Todd Blanche.
0: At least two Republican senators on the Judiciary Committee say they're on the fence about advancing Blanche's confirmation. President Trump's scheduled to address the nation tonight with a speech expected to be about election security. 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
5: Rocky Mountain News Network, I'm Teresa Taylor. The Colorado Department of Public Health and Environment has sent an open letter to the GEO Group demanding immediate cooperation and facility access to investigate at least one case of active tuberculosis at the Aurora Ice Processing Center. Public health officials have set a deadline of this Friday for access. All evacuation orders for the Beulah area affected by the Aspen Acres fire have been lifted and some major roads reopened. Burning just under 100,000 acres, the fire has destroyed an estimated 322 homes and over 850 total structures, ranking it among the top five most destructive wildfires in Colorado history. Meanwhile, the Ferris fire burning in Dolores and Montezuma counties, 15 miles northwest of Dolores, has charred more than 64,000 acres in southwest Colorado, with containment rising to 43%, according to the latest update. I'm Teresa Taylor.
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0: Chris Young on your brand of country, 100.5, 104.9 KRSJ. And before that, it was the Desert Rose Band to kick off the final hour of the morning ride on this Throwback Thursday. Good morning. 10 minutes after 11 o'clock. Captain with you right up until noon. JR still with us, but he's just barely hanging in there. Here's Mel Tillis and the Statesiders. I got the hoss. KRSJ.
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0: From the National Weather Service, showers likely and possibly thunderstorms this afternoon with winds out of the northwest gusting to 20 miles an hour. Highs will be in the mid to upper 80s. There's a 40% chance of showers and thunderstorms mainly before midnight tonight, becoming mostly cloudy afterwards with lows dropping into the mid 50s. Tomorrow, showers and thunderstorms continue in the afternoon with an 80% chance of rain. Highs will be in the mid 80s. Saturday and Sunday, chance of showers and thunderstorms in the afternoon building up once again under partly to mostly sunny skies with afternoon highs in the upper 80s and low 90s.
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And that, in a nutshell, is pretty much why guys do anything, because chicks dig it. On your brand of country, KRSJ, that's Chris Cagle for this Thursday morning. It's just about 11:30. Where has this morning gone? It just seems like it just started moments ago. Well, maybe a couple hours ago. It certainly doesn't feel like we've been here for 6 hours. It is the morning ride. Captain with you, with Charlie McClain and Wayne Massey. With just one look in your eyes, KRSJ.

And then you walked in with your legs from the bottom all the way to the top. That's Lone Star on your brand of country, KRSJ. It's the Morning Ride with Ella Langley and Morgan Wallen. I can't love you anymore. KRSJ.

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15: Coffee black, cigarette. Start this day like all the rest. First thing every morning that I do is start missing you.

0: There's the gentle giant, Don Williams, and that'll wrap it up for me on this Throwback Thursday. JR has already left the building, and I'm going to be doing the same thing here in just a few short minutes. I'm going to leave a vapor trail down to South Camp. Have yourselves a wonderful Thursday afternoon. We got a whole day of great country music. Just keep it right here. We're back tomorrow morning, 6 a.m. You bring the coffee, we'll bring the country, and we will roll out a finally Friday and get the weekend teed up for you, because it starts in, what, 24 hours and 29 hours. Well, close enough. I'm looking forward to it. Have a great afternoon. Get out there and live it while you can. This ain't no dress rehearsal, and you can take that to the bank.
1: Our son was born so long ago, yet it seems like yesterday that I stood in awe before his crib and heard that doctor say, "You've quite a boy there, Mr. Jones." I could only answer with a nod, for in his very being there, I saw the miracle of God. Later, in his high chair, in a manner I deplore, I saw the miracle of God throw his oatmeal on the floor. Well, I fixed him something different. I felt he must be fed, but when I turned around again, that bowl was on his head. A few more years rolled along, and he didn't spill things anymore. But his granddad sent a big bass drum, and once more I deplored the fact that my miracle of God had a lusty taste for noise. When he'd boom, boom, boom on that big bass drum, I questioned, boys must be boys. I asked his whereabouts one day. His mom said he's got a paper route. Said he'd helped earn his way as he became an Eagle Scout. When they pinned that medal on him, tears welled in my eyes. And then I gripped his mother's hand. Our boy had earned his prize. I won't forget that September day when he entered senior high. He had an air of great excitement, but he left home with a sigh. He came back that afternoon and gave us some puzzled looks. "Wow," he said, "this school is tough. Look at all these books." "Choice is yours," his mother said. "You can pick the easy way. What you put into life, you'll get out of it. Each man pays his price one day." He looked up, and then he smiled. I saw he'd lost his gloom. He said, "I better look at these." He headed for his room. My son came home late one day. He seemed all worn out. I asked a little sharply what this was all about. He spoke proudly and threw his shoulders back. And in his eyes, I caught a gleam. "I wanted to surprise you, Dad. I'm on the football team." They won most of their games, lost a few. It was a thrill to watch him play. When they didn't win, we knew he'd met the challenge anyway. He didn't know it at the time. But it was a stepping stone, solid footing for the climb to face life on his own. How those 3 years flew past. When graduation came, we saw our boy grown up at last. Our lives will never be the same. I guess we've known all along what his goal would be. From that time 3 years ago when he chose responsibility. He stood in the doorway yesterday. Put out a strong right hand, I held back tears at the uniform he wore to protect his land. I shook his hand. His mother cried, "Son, why couldn't you wait?" Embracing her, he softly said, "Mom," we all did, "it'd be too late. I promise I'll go back to school when I've met my obligation to you, my friends, my girl, my school, and most of all, this nation. I'll do all I can out there, for I know you'll both be trying to make everyone you know aware we gotta keep Old Glory flying." And then his mother straightened up with a smile to hide a tear. She said, "We're both so proud of you. We'll feel lost without you here. Someday you'll know what this moment means when your boy shakes your hand. You watch him as he walks away, the day he becomes a man."

0: News. I'm Therese Crowley. Secretary of State Rubio hosting a global anti-terror summit and warning that far-left political violence cannot be ignored. Treasury Secretary Scott Bessent says he's living proof.
1: I'm going to remind everyone in this room and all the media that I was the subject of an assassination attempt.
0: Massachusetts man traveled to the Capitol to kill Bessent to be sentenced next month. Iran waving a banner of President Trump in a casket amid new CENTCOM airstrikes, but the president says they also sent a sign of goodwill, releasing an American woman held hostage since last year. He gives a national address tonight at 9 Eastern. Michigan lawmakers protesting to Canada's prime minister over failure to manage Canada's forests, with smoke from 900 wildfires sending a hazardous plume across 17 U.S. states for a forest straight year. Detroit's air quality index at a dangerous 500. Over 100 is unhealthy. 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
5: 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Year-to-date, passenger traffic is up 13% over 2025. June's 59,000 total passengers also represent an all-time single-month record at DRO, eclipsing the prior record established in July of 2025. The aviation director said the continued increase reflects both rising demand from local travelers and the broader regional momentum. MoCo Public Transportation is still providing non-emergency medical transportation. 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
0: From the National Weather Service, showers likely and possibly thunderstorms this afternoon with winds out of the northwest gusting to 20 miles an hour. Highs will be in the mid to upper 80s. There's a 40% chance of showers and thunderstorms mainly before midnight tonight, becoming mostly cloudy afterwards with lows dropping into the mid 50s. Tomorrow, showers and thunderstorms continue in the afternoon with an 80% chance of rain. Highs will be in the mid 80s. Saturday and Sunday, chance of showers and thunderstorms in the afternoon building up once again under partly to mostly sunny skies with afternoon highs in the upper 80s and low 90s.
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0: Tom Graham, the U.S. intensified strikes on Iran. Pentagon forces also firing at a ship Americans accused of trying to break its naval blockade. White House spokeswoman Caroline Levitt says there's still hope for negotiations.
1: They have expressed they still want to make a deal to the president. We're talking to them.
0: Well, meantime, President Trump says Iranian military weapons stores have largely been depleted. Wildfires raging in Canada are sending smoke into the U.S. Air quality alerts have been issued for several states. Fox Weather's Katie Byrne is in Cleveland.
2: This is some of the worst air quality in years for parts of the Midwest and Northeast. Here in Cleveland, there's a smell of burning wood in the air. Health officials are urging people to limit their time outside, especially kids, older adults, and anyone with breathing problems.
0: Air quality issues are being compounded by a heat dome over the Northeast. 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
5: Rocky Mountain News Network, I'm Teresa Taylor. The Colorado Department of Public Health and Environment has sent an open letter to the GEO Group demanding immediate cooperation and facility access to investigate at least one case of active tuberculosis at the Aurora Ice Processing Center. Public health officials have set a deadline of this Friday for access. All evacuation orders for the Beulah area affected by the Aspen Acres fire have been lifted and some major roads reopened. Burning just under 100,000 acres, the fire has destroyed an estimated 322 homes and over 850 total structures, ranking it among the top five most destructive wildfires in Colorado history. Meanwhile, the Ferris fire burning in Dolores and Montezuma counties, 15 miles northwest of Dolores, has charred more than 64,000 acres in southwest Colorado, with containment rising to 43%, according to the latest update. I'm Teresa Taylor.
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3: From the National Weather Service, showers likely and possibly thunderstorms this afternoon with winds out of the northwest gusting to 20 miles an hour. Highs will be in the mid to upper 80s. There's a 40% chance of showers and thunderstorms mainly before midnight tonight, becoming mostly cloudy afterwards with lows dropping into the mid 50s. Tomorrow, showers and thunderstorms continue in the afternoon with an 80% chance of rain. Highs will be in the mid 80s. Saturday and Sunday, chance of showers and thunderstorms in the afternoon building up once again under partly to mostly sunny skies with afternoon highs in the upper 80s. 80s and low 90s.
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0: We don't either. 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

happy as I'd be in a kingdom by the sea, darling, if you were there. And I could be rich, or I could be poor, but if you were by my side, I could be any place in this whole wide world, and I know I'd be satisfied.

0: News. I'm Carmen Roberts. The U.S. expands attacks on Iran, which calls Strait of Hormuz a red line as it retaliates. But White House Press Secretary Caroline Levitt says
1: Iran very much continues to talk to the United States of America and express that they want to make a deal with us because they are suffering devastating blows on behalf of our United States military.
0: And Iran has launched attacks on Iraq, Bahrain, Jordan, and Kuwait as it tries to target U.S. forces. Parts of Texas are still facing a risk of flooding following extreme rainfall. Kendall County Judge Jane Stolarski tells reporters officials got advance notice of this flooding.
2: Although we had a great response to the last flood, we are even better positioned this time to pre-position assets because we had some notice.
0: America's listening to Fox News.
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3: 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Just click listen, then swipe right and hear the latest news updates on your time. 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
6: Rocky Mountain News Network, I'm Teresa Taylor. All evacuation orders for the Beulah area affected by the Aspen Acres fire have been lifted and some major roads reopened. Burning just under 100,000 acres, the disaster has destroyed an estimated 322 homes and over 850 total structures, ranking it among the top five most destructive wildfires in Colorado history. Following three recent drowning deaths and 6 weeks at Cherry Creek Reservoir, Colorado State Park officials are urging visitors to wear life jackets and practice extreme caution. To help prevent further loss of life, the park offers a free life jacket loaner program. And Colorado-based Sierra Space has been awarded an almost $800 million federal defense contract by the Space Development Agency to support the Golden Dome National Missile Defense System. The advanced space vehicles that will be built are scheduled to be ready for launch by the end of 2028. I'm Teresa Taylor.
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0: and the time it takes for this red light to turn green, we'll be back into another long set of your country favorites. 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
1: From the National Weather Service, showers likely and possibly thunderstorms this afternoon with winds out of the northwest gusting to 20 miles an hour. Highs will be in the mid to upper 80s. There's a 40% chance of showers and thunderstorms mainly before midnight tonight, becoming mostly cloudy afterwards with lows dropping into the mid 50s. Tomorrow, showers and thunderstorms continue in the afternoon with an 80% chance of rain. Highs will be in the mid 80s. Saturday and Sunday, chance of showers and thunderstorms in the afternoon building up once again under partly to mostly sunny skies with afternoon highs in the upper 80s and low 90s.
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0: Fox News. I'm Tom Graham. President Trump planning to reveal new details about America's election security in a speech to the nation tonight. Fox's Jared Halpern.
1: The president plans to reveal newly declassified intelligence assessments about vulnerabilities to election systems during 2020.
2: It will shock you if you have an honest eye listening to the president tonight.
1: White House Press Secretary Karoline Leavitt says President Trump will also remark on intensifying attacks on Iran and the economy.
0: Democrats are warning the president is attempting to delegitimize the upcoming midterm elections. Catastrophic flooding continues in parts of Texas today. Emergency crews conducting water rescues. Fox Weather's Robert Ray is in Uvalde, 80 miles west of San Antonio.
3: Over 25 people were rescued yesterday. More rescues happening here today. Unfortunately, what we're dealing with right now is more rain on the way.
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8: Rocky Mountain News Network, I'm Teresa Taylor. The Colorado Department of Public Health and Environment has sent an open letter to the GEO Group demanding immediate cooperation and facility access to investigate at least one case of active tuberculosis at the Aurora Ice Processing Center. Public health officials have set a deadline of this Friday for access. All evacuation orders for the Beulah area affected by the Aspen Acres fire have been lifted and some major roads reopened. Burning just under 100,000 acres, the fire has destroyed an estimated 322 homes and over 850 total structures, ranking it among the top five most destructive wildfires in Colorado history. Meanwhile, the Ferris fire burning in Dolores and Montezuma counties, 15 miles northwest of Dolores, has charred more than 64,000 acres in southwest Colorado, with containment rising to 43%, according to the latest update. I'm Teresa Taylor.
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3: Welcome back. 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
11: From the National Weather Service, showers likely and possibly thunderstorms this afternoon with winds out of the northwest gusting to 20 miles an hour. Highs will be in the mid to upper 80s. There's a 40% chance of showers and thunderstorms mainly before midnight tonight, becoming mostly cloudy afterwards with lows dropping into the mid 50s. Tomorrow, showers and thunderstorms continue in the afternoon with an 80% chance of rain. Highs will be in the mid 80s. Saturday and Sunday, chance of showers and thunderstorms in the afternoon building up once again under partly to mostly sunny skies with afternoon highs in the upper 80s and low 90s.

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Linda Ronstadt's been the singer. She was just prolific for her time. Won 11 Grammy Awards, 2 Academy of Country Music Awards. She's collaborated with just a slew of country artists throughout her days. She had some great songs with Graham Parsons, Dolly Parton, tons of it. Well, Linda Ronstadt, born on this day back in 1946 in Tucson, Arizona, and just had a prolific career. We celebrated here with her very first country number one hit, released in 1975, her version of the Everly Brothers hit, When Will I Be Loved? 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

0: Fox News. I'm Carmen Roberts. The U.S. military carries out another night of attacks on Iran as the two countries fight for control of the Strait of Hormuz. Fox's Lucas Tomlinson has more from Tel Aviv.
1: Iran has responded to these strikes by launching attacks of its own today against Iraq, Bahrain, Jordan, and Kuwait. And the Kuwaiti army just said it shot down 33 drones today.
0: Smoke from hundreds of Canadian wildfires is pouring across the border, pushing air from New England to the Midwest to unhealthy levels.
2: Ontario Premier Doug Ford says 150 fire crews and nearly 50 firefighting aircraft are working around the clock to extinguish these fires.
0: Fox's Asher Red in Toronto, and more than 500 people are feared dead after boats capsize in Burma. 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
7: Durango High School says every child attending a DSD school or child care facility must have a complete immunization record or exemption submitted to their school, or the child will be unable to attend school until they are compliant with that state law. The immunization record must be from the child's health care provider or another immunization provider and must show that the child is up to date on all school required vaccines according to their age. If you plan to have a certificate of non-medical exemption for your child, note that the date of exemption must be on or after July 1st, 2026 for the upcoming school year. The Montezuma County Road and Bridge Department broke ground recently in a project to improve the intersection of County Road 25 and Highway 184. That project is designed to enhance safety by realigning County Road 25 to intersect with Highway 184 at a 90-degree angle. For FCB News, I'm Jamie Monticelli.
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0: KRSJ. Durango Fiesta Days is back, celebrating 91 years of tradition, fun, and rodeo action while honoring 150 years of Colorado statehood. But take note, the dates and venues are a little different this year. The action takes place this weekend and next at multiple venues throughout the county.
1: Can we get there in your car?
0: 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This Friday night, head to the La Plata County Fairgrounds for the Tough Enough to Wear Pink Rodeo and the Queen Coronation.
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0: From the National Weather Service, showers likely and possibly thunderstorms this afternoon with winds out of the northwest gusting to 20 miles an hour. Highs will be in the mid to upper 80s. There's a 40% chance of showers and thunderstorms mainly before midnight tonight, becoming mostly cloudy afterwards with lows dropping into the mid 50s. Tomorrow, showers and thunderstorms continue in the afternoon with an 80% chance of rain. Highs will be in the mid 80s. Saturday and Sunday, chance of showers and thunderstorms in the afternoon building up once again under partly to mostly sunny skies with afternoon highs in the upper 80s and low 90s.
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0: Fox News, I'm Tom Graham. The Pentagon launching strikes against a commercial vessel today, claiming the ship was attempting to break a U.S. naval blockade of Iranian ports.
1: For the first time since President Trump ordered a resumption of the naval blockade, U.S. forces disabled an oil tanker, firing Hellfire missiles at the stacks, trying to run through it to Iran's Karg Island.
0: Fox's Lucas Tomlinson, immigration enforcement offering new guidance to ICE officers across the country, telling them they can resume traffic stops, but only if at least one agent is wearing a body camera. White House spokeswoman Caroline Levitt.
2: The president and the secretary of Homeland Security are on the same page that vehicle stops are a necessary tool that ICE agents need.
0: Critics of President Trump's immigration policies calling for more transparency. This week, two immigrants were killed during traffic encounters. 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
6: 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Year to date, passenger traffic is up 13% over 2025. June's 59,000 total passengers also represent an all-time single month record at DRO, eclipsing the prior record established in July of 2025. The aviation director said the continued increase reflects both rising demand from local travelers and the broader regional momentum. MoCo Public Transportation is still providing non-emergency medical transportation. 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

was back in 63 when eating my cooking got the better of me, so I asked this little girl I was going with to be my wife. Well, she said she would, so I said I do. But I'd have said I wouldn't if I'd have just knew how saying I do was gonna screw up all of my life. Well, the first few years weren't all that bad. I'll never forget the good times we had, cause I'm reminded every month when I send her the child support. Well, it wasn't too long till the lust all died, and I'll admit I wasn't too surprised the day I come home and found my suitcase sitting out on the porch. Well, I tried to get in, she changed the lock. Then I found this note taped on the mailbox that said, "Goodbye, Turkey. My attorney will be in touch." So I decided right then and there I was gonna do what's right, give her fair share. But brother, I didn't know her share was gonna be that much.

heard nothing yet. Why, they give her the color television set. Then they give her the house, the kids, and both of the cars. See? Well, then they start talking about child support, alimony, and the cost of the court. Didn't take me long to figure out how far in the toilet I was. I'm telling you, they have made a mistake, cause it adds up to more than this cowboy makes. Besides, everything I ever had worth taking, they've already took. While she's living like a queen on alimony, I'm working two shifts, eating bologna.

0: chance. But I don't have to worry about toting a billfold anymore. I let my wife tote it. I'm gonna be carrying food stamps. You get it, Judge? I'm gonna be just. That's not funny, huh?
1: 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Now, don't touch that dial, because you're fixing to hear all the country music you can handle.
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0: Fox News. I'm Carmen Roberts. President Trump will address the nation tonight at 9 Eastern. His focus, election conspiracy claims.
1: The speech comes as President Trump ratchets up pressure on Senate Republicans to advance this Save America Act, a strict voter ID bill. Democrats warn the president is attempting to sow doubt into the outcome of the upcoming midterm elections.
0: Fox's Jared Halpern, and the president is set to speak again at 9 p.m. Eastern. Flash flooding in Texas claims another life. Governor Abbott says at least 2 people have died.
2: A male near Comfort who was swept away in an RV. Another is a female in Uvalde who was swept away while driving on a road.
0: More flooding is expected. 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
5: Rocky Mountain News Network, I'm Teresa Taylor. Here's the latest on the wildfires burning in Colorado. The Aspen Acres fire in Custer and Pueblo counties has burned over 99,000 acres, destroyed over 850 structures, and is 36% contained. The Willow fire near Leadville in Lake County has reached 6,500 acres with 28% containment. The lightning-sparked Ferris fire in Dolores and Montezuma counties is now at almost 65,000 acres.